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0: Cat's Eye, 106.9 K-Hits. It's Bryce at Night. Did you know that there are more tigers in Americans' backyards and zoos than in the wild? There are only 4,000 to 5,000 tigers in the wild, and 5,000 to 7,000 being kept as exotic pets. That's partially because of Carole Baskin. Tiger King, anybody?
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13: A very slow temperature drop off. In fact, we're going to be in the 90s until after midnight. Early tomorrow morning, 82. Sunshine, gusty southwest winds. Tomorrow, a high of 103. Sunday's high, 104. Late Sunday night, early Monday, slight chance of an isolated storm. Monday's high of 99. From the Bob Mills Weather Center, I'm Nissan 6's Alan Crum.

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1: 106.9 K-Hits. This Friday night reminds me that, you know, there's Drillers Baseball August 21st. That's a Friday night fireworks next week. Be sure to get tickets for that. This is Olivia Rodrigo, Drop Dead. It's on K-Hits.

0: Martin Garrix and Ed Sheeran here on 106.9 K-Hits. Did you know that Cardi B is now the new face of Old Navy's fall denim campaign? And she calls it a full circle moment because she admits that she used to shoplift from their store. I haven't really checked in on how Old Navy feels about that going public, but Cardi B joked in an Instagram Live. She said, "In high school, I used to steal from you guys all the time. I never got caught." She said, "If it wasn't for you guys, I probably wasn't the freshest you-know-what in high school." The American dream, everybody.
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1: 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Coming up, we've got Justin Bieber and Taylor Swift on the way. It's Bryce at Night. There's Bruno Mars on Tulsa's number one

If you had one shot, or one opportunity to seize everything you ever wanted in one moment, would you capture it?

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1: What's up? We are Dexter and the Moon Rocks. And this is our song, Freaking Out.

Dexter and the Moon Rocks here on 106.9 K Hits. It's Bryce at Night. Did you know that there are more tigers in Americans' backyards and zoos than in the wild? There are only 4,000 to 5,000 tigers in the world, and 5,000 to 7,000 being kept as exotic pets. That's partially because of Carol Baskin.

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4: A very slow temperature drop off. In fact, we're going to be in the 90s until after midnight. Early tomorrow morning, 82. Sunshine, gusty southwest winds. Tomorrow, a high of 103. Sunday's high, 104. Late Sunday night, early Monday, slight chance of an isolated storm. Monday's high of 99. From the Bob Mills Weather Center, I'm News on 6's Alan Crum.

getting ready. Turn it up, cause it's getting heavy. Wild, wild, West Coast. These are the girls I love the most. I mean the ones, I mean like she's the one. Kiss her, touch her, squeeze her buns. The girl's afraid she drive a Jeep. And

Katy Perry here on 106.9 K-Hits. She's just perfect for a Friday night, partially because of that other song. We got more coming up from Benson Boone, but first, Ariana Grande, K-Hits.

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0: Benson Boone here on 106.9 K-Hits. Did you know that Cardi B is the new face of Old Navy's fall denim campaign? And she said it's a full circle moment because she admits that she used to shoplift from their store. I haven't checked with how Old Navy feels about something like that going public, but she joked on Instagram Live saying that in high school, I used to steal from you guys all the time. I never got caught. If it wasn't for you guys, I probably wasn't the freshest you-know-what in high school. The American Dream, everybody.
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22: A very slow temperature drop off. In fact, we're going to be in the 90s until after midnight. Early tomorrow morning, 82. Sunshine, gusty southwest winds. Tomorrow, a high of 103. Sunday's high, 104. Late Sunday night, early Monday, slight chance of an isolated storm. Monday's high of 99. From the Bob Mills Weather Center, I'm News on 6's Alan Crum.

Feel so close. Calvin Harris, 106.9 KS. I feel so close to football season. Has it cooled down out there yet? It's Bruno Mars, Risk It All. It's on KS.

0: Temper City, 106.9 KITS. 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
10: A very slow temperature drop off. In fact, we're going to be in the 90s until after midnight. Early tomorrow morning, 82. Sunshine, gusty southwest winds. Tomorrow, a high of 103. Sunday's high, 104. Late Sunday night, early Monday, slight chance of an isolated storm. Monday's high of 99. From the Bob Mills Weather Center, I'm News on 6's Alan Crum.

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13: A very slow temperature drop off. In fact, we're going to be in the 90s until after midnight. Early tomorrow morning, 82. Sunshine, gusty southwest winds. Tomorrow, a high of 103. Sunday's high, 104. Late Sunday night, early Monday, slight chance of an isolated storm. Monday's high of 99. From the Bob Mills Weather Center, I'm News on 6's Alan Crum.

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4: 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This is Doc Long. Every parent wants their child to succeed in school. One of the most important tools for learning is healthy vision. A comprehensive eye exam is essential to the detection of vision problems. It's difficult for children to learn what they can't see. Sometimes it's as straightforward as a pair of glasses or contact lenses. And sometimes it's more complicated. Schedule your child's back-to-school eye exam today at Dr. Jeff Long's Children and Family Eye Care, where we're committed to helping every child see their potential.

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2: Good morning. Thank you for waking up with us. How good are you at reading someone's face?
3: Don't look at my face because I will tell you immediately.
2: Yeah, you think you're pretty...
4: I think she answered that, huh?
2: Yeah, you have no poker face.
3: Nope.
2: None at all. Do you think you can look at someone's face easily and go, I know how they're feeling?
3: Yeah, I can read the room.
2: Yeah. Oreo, what about you? Do you think
4: I think I'm pretty good at it.
2: What do you think is the one thing that will immediately make your dog happy? Sorry, Brooke, I know that you wanted to do this, talk about cats. I apologize. This study from the University of Vienna, it does not look like they did it on cats. It was only on dogs.
3: Okay. I used to have dogs.
2: You did?
3: Yeah.
2: Oh, beautiful. All right, so what do you think something other than treats is something that they would absolutely love?
3: Baby talk.
2: Nope. That ain't it.
3: Hi, baby. Come here, sweet boy.
2: Although, I mean, that does work. Immediately, I can immediately see a dog's tail wagging as it comes to you and does the little, like, I'm going to fall down and show you my belly.
3: Yes, and wag my tail really hard.
2: I'm like, oh, look at you, little baby. I do the same thing, though. As much as I want to be like, no, it can't be baby talk. I'm like, I do baby talk. Oreo, but it is not baby talk. What is another thing that's not giving them treats? Do you think that will make a dog happy?
4: If we go out in the front yard, like if I'm doing something in the front yard or I play with him, like he knows exactly like, oh, I got to go out there. And he is the happiest when he goes in the front yard. Dogs are.
2: It's one of those things that you have to eliminate out inside from all of your vocabulary, because if you ever even mix the two words in a sentence, my dogs immediately just jump on. They go, wait, what?
4: What'd
3: you
4: just say?
3: Want to go for a walk?
2: What?
4: Go outside.
2: Yeah, no, the walk word, we couldn't remember one time on TV, they were saying, it's Christopher Walken. My dogs go, argh! Came like running in there into the living room. And I go, what? That was Christopher Walken. And they go, argh! I'm like, hold up. You think Christopher Walken is walking?
3: They want to go for a walk. I go, they love being outside.
2: Hold on. How smart are you guys? Let's do this. This is awesome. I'll tell you now, dogs just bring unbelievable happiness. This story goes on to say that dogs have been with us for thousands of years. Which I guess is why they say man's best friend. But here's one of the coolest things I've seen. They said smiling at your dog. That's not cute. Hold on. I thought that was going to be epic, but instead I think it needs to be really like sweet music here. Because, nothing's cuter.
3: Do you smile at your dog, Oreo?
4: Yeah. We smile, conversations. All the
3: time. Just come in, just like.
4: Yeah.
2: I go. And it's almost the same. Yeah, it's almost the same thing with, doing the baby talk. Because when you do the baby talk, go ahead, do it.
3: Hi, baby.
2: First thing you have to do is smile.
3: Hi, honey.
2: The very first thing you do is you go, and when you make
3: And Daniel's
2: voices,
3: dog, when he brings his dog up here, does he not get so excited?
2: Yes.
3: And from the baby talk.
2: Not only, the Everett, the dog.
3: Yeah.
2: Every single person up here gets excited. I love it whenever we have dogs up here at work. But they say, a new study from the University of Vienna found that dogs' brains respond to human face almost the exact same way they respond to getting a treat. Researchers use MRI scans to study dogs. Boy, is that fancy. While showing them photos of people expressing different emotions. Only smiling faces activated the reward center of the dog's brains, even when the person was an absolute stranger.
3: Aww.
2: So it goes to show you, though, what a smile can genuinely do. That's what that does to a dog's brain.
3: You've seen Up, right? You know, the dog with the collar that, like, speaks.
2: You're talking about, what's his name?
3: I don't know.
2: Not
3: I can't.
2: Jack.
3: Is it Ben? Is it
2: not Ben? I'm Buddy.
3: It's Buddy. But he has that collar on, and like he just gets so happy. And like the old man was like so grumpy.
2: I like you. You're my owner.
3: Yeah. You're my friend.
2: Doug. That's what it was. Buddy is from Elf. Way off.
3: I know, but still, like he expressed like how happy he was all the time.
2: I'm Doug. That's it. Nailed it.
3: You couldn't like disappoint him or make him sad.
2: Squirrel. Oh, I love that movie, man. It says, we can reward our dogs with treats, but also rewarding them with happiness. So we should smile at our dogs, even at completely random dogs in the street, because again, circle back to them, you know, even if they see a stranger, it didn't really matter.
3: Unless they're chasing you.
2: Right. They also, yeah. Yeah. Smile.
3: Stop chasing me. Smile.
2: The study also found dogs can tell the difference between emotions like sadness, fear, adding to growing evidence that thousands of years living alongside humans have made them remarkably good at reading our faces.
3: That's and so sweet.
2: It's just something that they continue to develop and understand more and more. And I just go, man, that's so cute.
4: Not to mention smiling is contagious.
2: It is. And like I said, man, and nothing will set me off more, though, if I smile and wave at someone, like, in the hallway, and they just kind of, like...
3: walk past you?
2: Yeah, like, I go, oh, okay. You didn't see my smile and wave. It's okay. Yeah. That felt crazy. I don't actually get
4: Should we smile at each other now?
3: I mean, now let's smile.
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0: Let's go.
1: It's the greatest. Come on, you got this.
2: Come on, buddy. There we go.
1: Good morning, and thank you so much for waking up with us. We definitely appreciate it. Let's go ahead and find out today who we have on the phone. Good morning, Jamie. How are you?
3: I'm great. How are you?
1: Oh, I'm doing extravagant. I just wanted to give a little shout out. I just got a text from my vocal coach, Garth Brooks, saying he was listening and that I did a really good job singing today. So
2: he told you that?
1: Yep. Yeah.
2: Him. Oh.
1: And do you know GB?
2: No, I don't.
1: Oh, he's a good dude. Good dude. And he always was like, you got to follow your voice. That was the worst. That was the worst Garth Brooks impression you ever heard. All right, I'm not ever going to do that again. Don't worry. Instead, DJ Oreo, what do we have today that we're giving away for Match One?
4: We've got a Weed Street Ice Center family pack that's got a gift card to Puck's Bar and Grill, arcade pass, skate passes. So, got you covered.
2: Sounds like a good time.
1: There is absolutely awesome. So, Jamie, you know how Match One works, right?
3: Yeah, I sure do.
1: Well, thank you for listening. You know, we go out on the street, ask a stranger 5 questions. And,
2: you're really still trying this.
1: I'm trying a little bit. Sorry, it just felt right, but now it does feel wrong. I'm going to stop it, and we'll find out exactly who it is you got to match one with today in order to win.
2: Hey, this is Brooke from 106.9 K-Hits, and I'm here with my stranger on the street. Tell me your name.
5: My name's Angel.
2: Hi,
1: what's
2: Angel?
1: Up, Angel?
2: Do you want to play a fun game with me?
5: Sure, why not?
2: Tell me where you work.
5: I work at Quick Trip.
2: Hey, shout out Quick Trip. We love you guys' goodies. So I'm going to ask you 5 random questions. Just answer however you think, okay?
1: Oh, here we go. The exact same questions we're going to ask you. All right, Brooke, whenever you're ready.
2: Okay, can goats do yoga in the winter?
1: Wait, what? That's what you asked out the gate?
2: Yeah.
1: Can goats do yoga in the winter? Okay, Jamie.
3: Let's see. Like with people or without people?
1: I don't know.
2: It doesn't matter.
1: Yeah, can they do yoga in the winter?
3: Sure.
1: Yeah, why not? There's no law against it, I don't think.
2: I don't think so. Are cats nicer than dogs?
3: No.
2: Do sea lions get thirsty?
3: That's a good question.
1: That is a good question.
3: Nah, I don't think they do.
1: No, I can't imagine. What are they gonna go? Get a Dasani? I mean, like, we can't drink with the salt. I don't know. Okay. Number 4, sorry.
2: Do you mute your group chats?
1: Oh.
3: No.
1: No, you like them?
3: I probably should.
1: No, it's good. Stay updated. You're good.
2: Would you rather have a pet dragon or a T-Rex?
3: A dragon, for
1: all
3: sure.
1: All day. I'm going to ride him. I'm going to also train him to catch things on fire. But bad thing. Or like, you know, things that can help. And maybe he can also put fires out. Or what would you have your dragon do?
4: Man, I'd be flying around. I'd be exploring.
2: I'd be flying. Yeah.
1: Jamie, that's the number one thing you're doing with your dragon, flying?
3: Yeah, absolutely. Yeah.
1: Bartlesville, here I come. I'll be there in a matter of seconds. How cool.
4: You don't want to go somewhere else? Like,
2: why are you going to
1: Florida,
2: Bartlesville?
1: In Florida. I'll be back. Well, I don't want to, I mean.
4: You can fly over the ocean. You can whatever.
1: Take me to Bartlesville and let's go right back. Take me, and we're going right back home to Tulsa. Don't be messing around because, guys, I'm not, Olivia.
4: You need a travel agent.
1: Yeah. Going across the oceans, whatever. Right, leave me alone. Let's find out if you're going to be matching one in order to
2: How much does a horse weigh?
6: Wait, I didn't ask my last question.
1: Oh, my bad.
6: Yeah.
1: Was that the question?
6: No, that was 5. Never mind.
1: Okay.
6: I think I had a bonus question.
1: Was that it? How much does a horse weigh?
6: No, what sound does a squirrel make?
1: Oh, okay.
6: I had a bonus question.
1: Oh, okay. There we go. I subbed in. I'm curious.
6: That is the cutest squirrel I've ever heard.
1: All right, let's see if these are the same questions. Let's find out.
5: So probably like 300 pounds probably.
2: Maybe,
5: around there.
2: I don't know.
6: Would you want unlimited internet or unlimited McDonald's?
1: Yeah, we
6: okay, these are
1: ask.
6: Not, no,
1: we
6: these
1: didn't
6: are not
1: ask
6: the same
1: these questions.
6: Yeah.
1: Nah, okay, here, watch this though. Jamie, would you rather have unlimited internet or McDonald's?
3: Well, I really like their cookies.
1: They're
3: probably
5: so good.
3: The internet.
5: Ooh. Unlimited internet. For sure.
1: Okay. Oh, there we go.
3: Yeah.
6: When dipping chicken, is it ketchup or ranch?
1: What do you think?
3: Oh, it's ketchup.
1: All ketchup. Day.
6: When dipping chicken, is it ketchup or ranch?
5: Probably ranch.
6: What sound does a mouse that is lost make?
1: I'm going to sub in your squirrel answer, and that's already a correct one, so don't worry.
5: I'm lost.
6: Can Batman or the Joker beat

0: Spider-Man in a cook-off.
1: Do you think they can? Can Batman or Joker? Is that the question? Is that what we're doing? Picking one of them?
2: In a cook-off.
1: Hey, watch this. Watch this. You won. I can't believe it. I love being in control of the game. Wow, that was so fun. That was so easy. It's much easier just to go, wait, what am I doing? Why don't I just go, congratulations, you've won. So, DJ Oreo, what do we win?
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0: us. Hopefully you're off to an extravagant start. And I gotta say, Brooke, you were just telling me the other day while you were relaxing at the house.
1: I was hearing noises, like clicking noises, and no one else was home but Eric and I, and we were both in our rooms watching, or in our room watching a show.
0: Like, what do you mean?
1: Like, if something was clicking.
0: Yep. Okay, when you hear that stuff, here's what you do. Well, I guess I should ask, what did you do? Like, what kind of clicking?
1: Like it was like loud clicking. And we have an upstairs, we have a downstairs, we have a other side of the house, like.
0: And you're
1: what
0: sure.
1: What is that?
0: Obviously not a noise. Like, you're in your house often. It's not a noise that you've heard before.
1: Nope. And all my cats were in the bed with me, too.
0: Did the cats start freaking out?
1: Nope. They didn't move.
0: All right. See, cats are good for nothing. And I feel like dogs are supposed to hear or tell you if, like, some kind of something is around, whether it be a sound, an intruder, a spirit, something scary.
1: Don't say
0: animal.
1: Spirit. I can't.
0: So what do you think is going on? So, you hear the sound. What's the first thing you do? Do you send Eric?
1: No.
0: Say, go investigate this?
1: I said, Eric, do you hear that?
0: Okay.
1: And he said, yeah, I hear it. And I was like, what is that? Like, why are you not moved by this?
0: Chubb's got a new gel grip pen.
1: It was louder than that.
0: Okay. Like what?
1: Like click, click, click, click,
0: Oreo, what's your first gut instinct? What are you thinking this is?
2: I mean, it could be anything. Did you not send Jules, honeybee, honey, snuggle, Jules-y cat, 1, 2, 3 out after?
0: First off, cat's blind.
1: I was going to say, how to send my blind cat to go figure it out?
0: A cat's good for nothing. I don't think that
1: she's blind.
0: That's what I'm saying. She's not going to be the Ghostbuster of the family.
1: No, it would have.
0: Eric.
1: Yeah.
0: It's Eric. It's sacrifice Eric. I'm sorry. That's how it has to go. And that's just how it goes. So, you know, I can tell you one thing that you don't do is you don't investigate it and you don't try to be brave. Okay.
1: Well,
2: you kind of have to. You got to figure out what's going on.
0: Wrong. Feel free to text.
1: Well, I sent him.
0: Feel 442-1069. You can also call. What do you do when you hear a scary sound at your house? Are you Miss Captain Investigate It?
1: Like, our house is new, so, like, I'm hoping that, like, there's no spirits there.
0: I'm still scared of whatever this sound is I'm playing, and I don't even know really what it is, and it has me scared.
1: I'm scared, too.
0: So
1: I don't like it.
0: I can tell you now.
2: You're watching scary movies with the lights on, huh?
0: No, yeah. I'm just not putting it on, because I don't want to. My wife, Angie, watches enough of the scary sometimes where I'll be like, Alexa, living room light blue. And out of nowhere, I'm like, all right, that just feels better. It feels like we're at the movies now. And then I'm like, all right, that way I can at least see.
1: I'm not so spooked out by
0: these dark corners. And yeah, I can tell you what you're supposed to do when you hear a sound. And this goes to anybody. I mean, this is Chubbs's advice. Feel free to take it or leave it. But you hear scary sounds. If you have headphones available, put them on immediately. Pretend you hear nothing. I go, la, la, la, la, la. I don't hear scary clicking sounds. And guess what? You try to fall asleep as quick as you can. And, then you wake up and the clicking sounds are gone when the sunshine comes out.
1: There you go. And the sunshine is shining.
0: Mm-hmm. Yeah, sunshine, clicking man or clicking things can't hang out when the sun shines out.
1: I believe that.
0: It's the main reason why that Hideaway Like Dracula song is so big.
1: Yeah.
0: So
1: we don't mess around with sound.
2: I'm going to go find out. I'm just going to be honest.
1: You're just going to go investigate?
0: Yeah. Oreo is giving the exact reason why American Horror Story continues to find reasons to write new plots and come up with new scary scenes.
1: Well, I sent Eric in there.
0: Mm-mm.
2: Okay, so somebody has to check it out, right?
0: Not me. And okay. I can't have it be my... What am I going to do, send my wife Angie? I'm going to send my son Dallas to go investigate it?
2: But you're not going to send yourself?
0: No, and I'm not going to be the defender of the house, and I'm not going to waste 911's time on, you know, coming out, I heard a scary sound in my house. Like, what? No.
2: What, are you hiding in the bathroom?
0: No, I'm putting headphones on and pretending I heard nothing. You know what? That is a good point, Oreo. Maybe do lock the door, because I don't think...
2: So what if the sound comes and finds you?
0: And that's a good point. Scary ghosts can walk through doors.
1: Do y'all want to know what the sound was?
0: No.
2: Oh, you found out?
0: Hold on. I'll tell you now. I'm almost certain that this is... You said it was clicking?
1: Yeah. It sounded like clicking anyways.
0: It sounds like some kind of angry ghost.
1: What do you
0: ghost.
1: Think it was?
0: It sounds like an angry ghost repairman.
2: I was about to say, are you a ghost whisperer?
0: Yeah. If I had to guess... This ghost is like a plumber. And, you know
2: so
0: what?
2: So you're a ghost whisperer, but you don't want to be around the ghosts.
0: If that ain't the best advice to anyone, yeah, absolutely.
1: Run.
0: A ghost whisperer is like, yo, don't mess with this. Get out of here. What was it?
1: So Gandalf ended up locked into the cat bathroom because he was playing with the toy, and he closed the door in his cell, and he was, like, clawing at the door.
2: That's so, it.
1: That's it.
0: Right. So I just scared myself. I went to bed 2 hours early. I proved to my wife something. I'm not the defender of the house and all of the audience. Go ahead.
2: We just learned a lot about you.
0: Okay. You know what? Okay. And I, by the way, I only was telling you guys what my real plan was. As soon as as soon as my wife fell asleep from me fake falling asleep, I would have got up and I would have went in another room and handled what needed to be handled.
2: You would have been on the job?
0: Yes. Yeah, I would have. Now that my...
1: I believe it.
2: I don't.
0: I'd have said, now that my baby's asleep, here, mano and mano, bad guy, wrong house. And I'd have handled my... Yeah.
1: I bet Angie would have handled it.
2: Yeah.
0: If she would have handled it first, then I guess, you know, we have a household of handled it.
2: I'm ready to handle it. Psych.
1: Yeah.
0: I'd be like, babe, if you want to do it a tag team, but you want to go first, that's fine. I do understand that. That's what makes us strong as a couple.
1: No.
2: Will you hold my hand?
0: Okay, I'm not going to go. We are better in numbers. Don't you ever watch scary numbers? Like, what?
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5: Another day, another heat alert across Green Country. Heat advisories in effect across the area this afternoon with highs near 102. Feel like temperatures as high as 108. South winds could be around 10 to 20 miles an hour throughout the day today with sunny skies to continue throughout the overnight hours. Low temperatures overnight tonight. Expect those in the low 80s. From the Bob Mills Weather Center, I'm News on 6 meteorologist.

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1: Sam, can I get a... There it is. Hey.
2: Hey, girl. Hey.
1: Thanks for coming on with us. Tell us, why is Jake not giving you a bring, bring back?
2: You're just in the mood for noises,
3: aren't
2: you?
3: I don't really know.
1: What? Are we mad at him?
3: Yeah. No, I'm not mad. Just confused. I thought we had like a really great date. We like laughed, talked for hours. He walked me out of my car after. Like, it was fun.
2: Okay. Did you guys eat?
3: Yeah, we went to like a cool tapas place. We shared a ton of different foods, had a couple drinks. Like, I had a really good time. We just like talked a lot.
2: You guys talk about life, pets.
3: Yeah, we were just like everything, like our whole lives. Like, I do wonder, I did like bring up, we both brought up like past relationships. And so I'm wondering if like maybe I said too much.
4: That's my next question. Did you talk about maybe an ex too much or a bad situation?
1: Like what a lose they were?
2: Or a stalker? Or
3: like, no, not a stalker, but I did talk about my last relationship.
1: Okay.
2: Yeah. It doesn't sound horrible. Like, how long has it been since you heard from him?
1: No. Hold on. For how long did you talk about your last relationship?
4: Yeah, we need to know.
3: I don't know. It, like, came up a few times.
1: Okay.
2: So you told him everything your ex did horribly?
3: I mean, it seemed like it all just came up kind of naturally. He did, like, at one point I did take out my phone and show him a picture of my ex.
1: No. Did he do the same?
3: But
1: did
3: he asked what he looked like.
1: Oh, wait, like, as in, like, he might know him?
3: No, I think it was more just like my type or something.
1: Oh,
3: and
1: okay.
3: So I just like out a picture of my ex.
1: Y'all went deep, man. I'm like, okay.
2: Yeah, I'm not showing my ex to nobody.
1: No. I don't even care about my ex. It's
4: I gotta
1: all about
4: ask,
1: you.
4: Is your ex ugly or is he attractive?
3: No, he's really attractive.
4: Oh.
3: In fact, hold on. Like,
1: oh,
3: boy. They kinda look like.
1: Is Jake did you tell Jake, you go, oh, you look like my ex?
2: Oh no.
3: I mean, I may have mentioned they had like the same smile.
1: Okay.
2: Maybe.
1: Well, cool.
2: Okay,
1: well,
2: let's see if that hurt his feelings or not. Let's see.
4: Man.
1: You
3: have the same smile.
1: Yeah, that's what I'm saying. Oh, no, you have the same smile as someone handsome I've also dated in the past. Oh, man, I'm so upset by that comment. You kidding me? I think that's awesome. That'd be another reason for me to call you back sooner.
3: Thank you.
1: Yes, I wouldn't worry about it unless Jake's a weirdo. Let's call Jake and see what's going on, though. I'm sorry to insult your potential boyfriend, by the way. Hold on.
5: Hello?
1: Hey, good morning. Is this Jake?
5: Yes.
2: Hi, buddy.
1: That's him, guys. That's Jake the Snake.
2: He answered the phone.
1: Jake, come on down.
2: This is Oreo, Chubbs, and Brooke from 106.9 KHIT.
1: Brr, brr, brr, brr.
2: You are live on the radio, my guy.
1: That's right, my friend. Can I get a... There it is. That's my man. Well, we do have good news for you. Your could get you a $250 gift card.
2: Hey, shout out.
4: That's right, Jake from State Farm.
5: That's awesome.
1: I do have to ask, do you currently work at State Farm?
5: I do not.
1: Thank you. He's not Oreo.
2: He's not
1: the
2: Jake.
1: Not the
2: Jake.
4: I don't know if I can get a discount or not.
1: He's
4: cannot.
1: Okay.
4: You know Chris Paul?
1: Okay. Or do you know a friend of ours named Sam?
5: Yes, I do.
1: Because she wishes she would have got insurance on this date because there's no, you're not calling her back, right? You're not interested again?
2: Yeah, he is.
1: No, he's not.
5: Honestly, I'm not really interested.
2: Is there a reason why?
5: Well, because I think she's still in love with her ex.
2: Oh,
3: the guy, I knew, I swear I'm not.
2: There's our girl.
1: Okay, first off, she was worried about that, but she was only showing you him because y'all look alike, but your smile's better, she said. Ain't that cool?
4: A consolation prize.
5: I don't know. Look, like she spent the whole date talking about him, and that's just not, that's just not the
1: Jake,
5: kind of
2: date. She was just
1: going.
2: Letting you know what she, went through.
1: Well, and remember when you brought up your ex, too?
5: Oh, but I only brought her up because she brought up hers, and then, but we talked about him, like, the whole dinner. Talked about his family, talked about where he grew up. I saw pictures of him.
2: She just needs to get it out of her system.
3: Yeah, I promise I'm not in love with him. I think I just got really nervous and was just, like, over-talking.
1: Bless your heart.
2: I'm an over-talker. So I understand 100%.
1: Jake, I'm sure you've been there before, right?
5: Look, I understand that people get nervous and sometimes, to say too much, like I've been there. I just don't think it's a good match.
1: Wow. Okay. Well, we have an answer now. We appreciate you coming on with us, and we wish you nothing but the best.
2: And we're wishing the best for you too, Sam.
4: Yeah, maybe not talk about your ex as much next time.
2: Yeah, I would put the ex on the back burner. Yeah. Like, don't bring
4: that
2: together.
4: That's it. What's up?
1: Well, what's his name?
4: Come on, Chubbs.
1: I mean, when is the last time you guys talked out of curiosity? Is there a chance?
3: No, I'm not doing it. I learned my lesson.
2: Now you done got her in trouble. Yeah. Stop.
4: She ain't gonna find nobody.
1: Okay, all right, I won't do it then. Thanks for coming on with us, and we wish you nothing but the best, except with your ex.
2: Oh, boy.
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0: 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A random question? 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
2: 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Tell him, breathe, bro. Nella New. To the cross, he walk around like T. So what's up with these jabroni here? Trying to see Compton. 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

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They tell me Chubb's the only one that get your hand-me-downs. 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And Baka got a weird case, why is he around? Certified lover boy, certified fouls. 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

us some slaves. Atlanta was the mecca, building railroads and trains. Bear with me for a second, let me put y'all on game. The settlers was using town folk to make them richer. Fast forward 2024, you got the same agenda. You run to Atlanta when you need a check balance. Let me break it down for you, this the real challenge. You caught Future when you didn't see the club. Hey, what? Little baby help you get your lingo up. What? 21, get your far street cred. 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Hey, what? 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What? 2 Chainz say you good, but he lied. You run to Atlanta when you need a few dollars. No, you're not a colleague, you a colonizer. The family matter and the

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0: now. Good morning. I don't want to listen to my friends in the room because I think that they don't know what they're talking about with this one. You guys are so smart. But on this one, I hate to say it, I don't agree. And I have a half-used gift card that is burning a hole in my pocket.
1: How much is on it?
0: $11.42. Thank you for asking.
1: You're welcome.
0: It was started out as a $20 gift card. $11.42 to Brahms, to be specific.
1: Brahms. What are you going to do with that? Go get something to eat?
0: Nah.
1: Okay.
0: I was thinking about it, but instead, there's this mailman that I pass every single day on my bike. I ride my bicycle to and from work. And, you know, a lot of people, it's funny because I wave at almost every single person, especially if I'm in the neighborhoods. And I'd say 40% of them wave back and the other 60% enrage me for no reason. And even the, like, there's this really nice mailman who's not even, he doesn't even serve our neighborhood that I'm in, but I pass him along the way. And every time I pass him, he will literally like stop everything he's doing. If he has like mail in his hands, he will put down the boxes and then he will like do the, last week he did the worm, or not the worm. He did like a, you know, what would you, like a wave through his arm, and then it went through his body and then it went back through the other arm and then he tried to pass it to me.
1: So he acts like Oreo?
0: Yeah, he's the real, I'm not going to lie, he's a bad dancer, but he's real bad.
2: Is he like on my level or?
0: No, yeah, about the same. Yeah, you guys could do a dance group and it would be the, like,
1: see?
0: The baddies or something. You know what I mean? I don't know.
1: The baddies.
0: Yeah, and that's the gimmick.
2: I don't like that name.
0: Well, I'm sorry, dude. You come up with your own group then. And so it's funny. So I saw that every time I pass him, I'm not kidding, though. He's in a great mood. And so I thought the other day, I started to turn my bike around and I go, I'm going to give him this gift card just to say, hey, I appreciate, you know, you being in a good mood and you like saying hi every day and like, you know, just those little things.
1: The gift card with $11 on it?
0: Yeah. And then I had to go, because that's not bad. Like a $10 gift card to someone isn't bad, but
1: you
0: then.
1: You can't even get a meal anywhere with that.
0: At Brahms, you can go get a delicious ice cream, cool yourself off.
1: So you got us eating like at the value meal.
0: If that's what you have to do, first off, I'm not giving you, so I'm sorry you have a big hungry belly. I'm not feeding.
1: You like this guy and you say he's your friend.
0: I hardly know him.
1: But he brings you joy.
0: Guys, 442.
1: And you want to give him $11.
0: Okay. Is that tacky?
2: Okay. Does he bring you joy?
0: Yeah.
2: Okay.
0: And you know what also brings me joy and other brings joy is ice cream. So 918-442-1069.
1: Is it to Brahms?
0: Yes, it's to Brahms. That's why I go, bro, get you some, like a little,
2: but you're,
0: you know,
2: basically saying,
0: double scoop
2: like,
0: it up.
2: Like, go get a snack or
0: yes.
2: A quick lunch or a shake
0: cool,
2: or something.
0: Way to cool yourself off.
2: I appreciate you.
0: I appreciate you being so cool. Like, I don't want to be all cheesy and be like, hey, go cool yourself off. But then I started to go, how do you tell him, like, yo, there's 11:42 on that? Like, that
1: I can't
0: immediately
1: even imagine.
0: Goes, that's so tacky.
1: I can't even imagine what you would do for me for my birthday.
0: Well,
2: but I mean, you know each other, so you do something like, you know, different, right?
1: What would you give me for my birthday? Would you give me a used gift card?
0: Yes, absolutely. There's
1: See?
0: Absolutely no.
1: It's my birthday.
2: But I have to ask, what's your approach when you give him this gift card?
0: Okay, and is there, I would say, hey, good, thank you for being cool and making me laugh. Here's a gift card for you. I hope you enjoy it.
2: Okay, so when I get a gift card, usually there's like something on the back or something attached that tells me what the value is on it.
0: Yeah.
2: You're going to have to explain that, right?
0: Yeah, I was thinking about writing in a Sharpie 11:42, and I go, boy, does that look tacky. K-Hiz, good morning. Would you be embarrassed if someone gave you a half-used gift card, and would you take one?
3: I would take one, but I think that you need to add more money to it to make it an even number.
0: I don't know. First off, the card was a gift. And
1: you're re-gifting. Used gift.
0: So I should just go buy another gift card. And what, $20, you think? So it is tacky to do a half-used gift card is what you're saying.
3: Yes.
0: Yes.
3: Take
0: okay.
3: Your son out for ice cream.
0: You know, I'm keeping it. Okay. Thank you for the call. I definitely appreciate it. And it's funny because this is like, I'm not joking. This is the exact conversation that was going on in my head where I go, bro, that's kind of embarrassing. And then the other person on my other shoulder goes, no, it's not. Turn around. I bet he would like it. K-Hits, good morning. You're on the air. Would you be upset if you got a happy gift card?
1: Why does he
0: card?
1: Have people on his shoulder?
0: Because it's the good and bad side.
4: I would definitely appreciate the gift card.
0: Thank you.
4: But I would definitely say that you guys had this commercial I heard the other day, and it said like the Brahms meal was $9 and yes. something cents. So that would be Done. Perfect.
0: Look
4: that would
0: at
4: be
0: that. Perfect. You're right, and that goes to show you. I'm like, hey, you know,
1: she's
0: as long
1: a saver.
0: As you
1: she, yeah.
0: don't upsize it, and if he wants to upsize it, that's on him. And if you can make it a shake, you can make your drink a shake. Look at that. You just saved the day.
4: There
0: so an 11:42. I'm sorry, you don't go above the promo. So I'm like, sir, you know,
2: I
0: even covered tax.
2: I was thinking of you so much that I used some of the gift card.
0: One, thank you for the call. I appreciate it. No, I didn't want to use the rest of it because I thought of you and no. so much.
1: Okay.
0: And
1: okay.
0: again, okay, fine.
1: Okay.
0: So you're right. So no gift card money is better than some gift card money.
1: Why can't you just go get him a gift card and give it to him?
0: Well, because then I'm at Brahms and I just get distracted when I eat my ice cream and then I move on. And then I forget. And then I go, oh, yeah, I forgot I wanted to give him that gift card.
2: Just be like, hey, man, I just want to do you a solid. You're always dancing. I'm on my bike. I use a little bit of this gift card. Would you like the rest of it?
0: I just want me to embarrass myself.
2: I hope you can get something.
0: You just want me to embarrass myself.
1: I just give that
0: yes,
1: to
0: never mind. I'm keeping
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6: Another day, another heat alert across Green Country. Heat advisories in effect across the area this afternoon with highs near 102. Feel like temperatures as high as 108. South winds could be around 10 to 20 miles an hour throughout the day today with sunny skies to continue throughout the overnight hours. Low temperatures overnight tonight. Expect those in the low 80s. From the Bob Mills Weather Center, I'm News on 6 meteorologist Chloe Arroyo.

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1: You made her catch you?
0: I don't know how I let this happen.
1: But who?
0: The girl next door, you know?
1: Nah.
0: I don't know what to do.
1: So it wasn't you.

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3: Because it's the greatest.
2: Okay.
3: It's match one time. Chubbs and K-Hits.
2: It's match one time.
5: Let's go.
3: It's the greatest.
2: Okay, here we go.
5: Come on, you got this.
2: Hey.
5: Hey, I just want to say shout out to shout out to my real life brothers, but shout out to my other brothers. They, even though we had our differences, they kicked me out the band.
6: Jonas Brothers?
5: The Jonas Brothers, yep. Yes. I know, it's
2: those
5: been a minute.
2: Those are my boys.
5: Yeah, well, yeah, it's fine. Guys, I've moved on. I'm
6: Have
5: happy.
6: You?
5: Yep. I'm. People used to, never mind, it's fine. I don't want to get into it. But
6: don't.
5: Yeah, we're from the same area, and basically, I was almost a Jonas Brother. But yeah, it's fine. We'll move on. Let's find out.
6: So you're in the family?
5: No, I'm not in the family at all. But I met them family. I knew the family
6: and from afar.
5: Yeah, I knew it. So they're sisters, cousins.
2: So now you're explaining
5: friends,
2: it. You said
5: mailman.
2: You didn't want to get into it.
5: Okay,
2: you're talking
5: I don't
2: about
5: get
2: mailman.
5: Into it. You're right. Let's find out. Emerson's on the phone. Hey, Emerson. Good morning.
7: Good morning.
5: Hi. Are you ready to play match one?
7: Yeah.
5: Okay. Are you up? You been to a Drillers game in a minute?
7: I've never been before.
5: Okay. This is gonna be perfect. All right. You're gonna meet my boy Hornsby there. Hornsby's a good friend.
2: He likes to dance and shake it.
5: He's the mascot. He does like to dance and shake it. You also have to semi keep an eye on him because he'll be up to some tricks sometimes during the game. One time he made me scream. I thought there was a real actual spider falling. Literally from the sky out of nowhere. I was like, I don't know how. Wait, is this spider in front of my face?
6: This happened to you and he doesn't even talk?
5: Hold on. He had a fishing pole from like far away and he was holding it and it was literally right above my head. Dude, I don't know how it happened.
2: Was it a real spider?
5: No, it was a fake one on a fishing pole.
2: Oh.
5: I didn't as soon as I realized that and then the whole stadium laughs at you. You're like, Hornsby, you got me again. So keep your eye on him, okay? He's a good time, but again, you just got to keep your eye on him, all right?
7: Hornsby, all right.
5: I bet Hornsby's so mad right now. He's like, Chubbs, how dare you, man, take shots at
2: me. He doesn't talk, so.
5: Yeah, savage.
6: That doesn't mean he can't feel anything.
5: I bet he's feeling it. Yeah, you're right. He's got feelings still. Let's go ahead and find out exactly who you're matching one with today in order to win, Emerson. I'm here with my stranger on the street. Hi, what's your name?
8: Helga.
5: Hi, Helga. Do you mind telling me a fun fact about yourself?
8: I absolutely love Walt Disney World.
5: You love Walt Disney World? Are you a big Disney movie fan?
8: More a parks fan.
5: Okay.
8: Than a movie fan.
5: Do you like roller coasters?
8: No. Isn't that sad?
5: That is. So would you just go for the entertainment and everything?
8: I go for the entertainment.
5: Okay. Sounds good. Well, what are we going to add?
8: And the food.
5: Oh, now we're talking. Okay. Well, do you mind playing match one with me real quick?
8: Sure.
5: All right. Beautiful. We're going to ask you the exact same questions that we asked Helga. Let me kill the Disney music and it's time to get serious, Emerson. All right, all you got to do is match one. Brooke, whenever you're ready.
2: If you drink 4 Dr. Peppers from a 12-pack and gave 2 to a friend, how many do you have left?
5: All right, so I drank 4.
2: And it was a 12-pack.
5: I gave 2 of them to Emerson, so that's now 6, right? So, and I have from a 12-pack. All right, Emerson, how many drinks do I have left?
7: 6.
5: 6? Okay.
7: 6.
5: All right. Don't be cheating off of me, Emerson. Mm. Let's find out, though. I mean, we'll find out in a second.
2: Okay. What does a rich person talk like?
7: Hi, I'm Honey Bell
5: Sweetie. It sounds like you know. Okay, perfect.
2: Who has better breath, an old dog or a 3-toothed cat?
7: A cat.
5: Okay.
2: It's giving me the ick.
5: Those are his good teeth, so we're going to give that cat, that 3-tooth cat. All right, perfect.
2: Okay. After you break up with someone, do you delete old couple photos from social media?
7: Yes.
5: Yeah, great. What are you, 9 years old and you already understand petty?
2: She already knows. Yeah, get rid of them.
5: You already speak petty full. That's awesome. Great job, right? Number 5.
7: I'm 10.
5: You are 10? Oh, there we go.
2: Yeah, I went
6: to her.
2: I went to her birthday party.
5: Big girl stuff. All right, my bad. All right, and fifth question.
2: If you won a massive lottery jackpot, would you play again?
7: No.
5: You're done and done. You're like, you know what?
2: I'm rich now.
5: Lightning can't strike twice, or can it? Let's find out if you're going to be matching one in order to win. Fingers crossed. If you drink four Dr. Peppers from a 12-pack and gave two to a friend, how many do you have left?
8: None, because I don't drink Dr. Pepper.
5: Okay, question number two. What does a rich person talk like?
8: Hello, how are you?
1: There we go.
5: So proper-like, okay?
8: Proper, yes.
5: Okay, question number three. Who has better breath, an old dog or a three-tooth cat?
8: Oh, an old dog.
5: Okay, question number four. After a breakup, do you delete old couple photos from your social media?
8: I hope not. I've been married for almost 30 years.
5: So they're staying, right?
8: They're staying.
5: Okay, and question number five. If you won a massive lottery jackpot, would you play again?
8: Yes.
5: If only she knew that Google made it easy to find all the photos and reference and then delete them, but I'm not being petty for anyone. So,
2: good job, Emerson.
5: You go, girl. Hey, yo. DJ, what do we win? You're more than welcome.
4: 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This is her first game, right?
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5: 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You got to be ready for the fireworks right after the game, right?
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1: Good morning. We take a classic kid story and we put it to a hip-hop beat. If you ever are reading a story, especially now that we are getting ready for back to school, please, man, always message us at K-Hits Tulsa. Message us on Facebook. Whatever works. Text us. Anyway, Oreo, you have a story today, and would you like to go first or second?
2: I'll go first this morning. The book I'll be reading is Back to School, Here We Go.
1: Back to School, Here We Go. Hold on, how fitting is this? So it is a back to school story.
2: Yeah, a lot of kids are going back to school this week. That's what we're talking about. So that's the story we have.
1: Okay, perfect. Oreo, you let me know when you're ready for me to hit that
2: bridge. Oh, wait, hang on. You're the DJ?
1: Yeah.
2: Okay.
1: So I prefer I prefer the classic, like, hit that beat DJ thing.
2: Yeah. Oh, was I supposed to tell you that?
1: Nope. I already hit the beat. Okay. You didn't know that, though. That's a smooth transition. Ooh, why don't you listen?
3: Hey.
1: To the smooth transition. Here goes Oreo, let him go.
2: Wake up. I said, here we go. Oh, you want to grab your bag and don't move too slow. Shoes tied tight and we're feeling cool. I said, everybody's going back to school. I said, I'll brush my teeth and I'll comb my hair. I got my favorite outfit setting over there.
3: Bye-bye.
2: Grab my lunch and grab my pack. I said, summer's done because school is back. We got our pencils ready, our crayons too. Got some paper nice. It's brand new. Zip my backpack and check it twice.
3: Check it.
2: First day feeling it's pretty nice. I said, back to school is back to school. We're learning all new things. That can be cool. Clap two times and stomp your feet. I said, everybody move to the beat.
1: Hey.
2: Walking down the hallway now. Find my classroom. There it is. Wow. Teacher smiles and says my name. I meet new friends and we play new games.
3: Hey.
2: ABC and 1, 2, 3. I said, look all there. We're all to see. I said, raise my hand when I know the answer. Every day, my brain will grow.
1: Show
2: I said,
1: off.
2: Clap, clap. 1, 2, 3, 4. Stomp, stomp. Hey. Brand new shoes. Hands up high. Touchdown. Low. Spin around and go, go, go.
1: Hey.
2: Time for lunch. I found my seat. What did everybody bring to eat?
1: What?
2: I said apple slices and crackers too.
3: You want to trade? Someone...
2: No, I don't.
3: Okay.
1: That's
3: okay.
1: His to eat, dude.
2: Yeah, that's fine.
1: Hey.
3: I just wondering.
2: Yeah, it's all for me.
3: Oh.
2: Because after I eat, it's recess time.
1: And you got to eat what's in yours.
2: Yeah.
1: You got to eat your
3: food. Can't trade?
1: No, you need to eat.
2: Not trading. You... I like what I have.
1: Everyone needs
3: he
1: to eat their
3: apple
1: own.
3: Apple slices.
2: Yeah,
3: I
2: that's
3: want...
2: why I'm keeping it.
1: Again. We're in the
2: outside, we run and play. I'm laughing in the sun all day. I said monkey bars and swing up high. Kick the ball and watch it fly.
1: Woo!
2: Back to school.
3: Hey.
1: He's going back to school.
3: Good job, Oreo. Hey, buddy.
1: Oreo, that was a marvelous job. That's all I know. Great job, even with the Brooke trying to out of nowhere steal the lunch. It's okay, though. Brooke, it happens. It happens to the best.
3: He had apple slices.
2: Yeah, I did, and it was great.
3: Aww.
1: Oreo was like, yeah, for me.
2: Yeah,
1: for me to have.
2: Yeah, I got to have energy to go out and play with my friends at recess.
3: Can you bring me some next time?
2: No. Mm-mm. No, that's a lot of work.
3: It's a lot of work.
2: It's a lot of work.
3: So you're saying you're lazy?
2: Never said
1: that. Never once said that, my man. Don't worry. Oreo, that was a great job. Brooke?
3: Yeah.
1: You ready for this?
2: Are you going to take his lunch?
1: I was going to say.
3: Maybe if you got lunch.
1: Let me go ahead and tell you what my story is about. It's a kid. He does mention lunch. So I just want to, please, do not. Let's just make it clear. We're not taking his lunch.
3: Okay, I'm sorry. I'll stop.
1: Okay. Wait, good. Ready? Brooke, do you mind saying hit that beat?
3: Hit that beat!
4: You say less.
1: Okay, I'll stop. Okay, let me tell you about this kid named Leo. Because Leo checked his brand new shoes. And he picked out socks that he couldn't lose. He packed a lunch box that was stuffed with snacks, bro.
3: Ooh.
1: And he strapped a turtle that was on his back. Oh, wait, I meant it was a backpack. Oh, isn't that cool? Today marks the day, the start of school. Then he brushed his teeth and slicked his hair. Then practiced his cool guy flex and stare.
3: Looking
1: he
3: good.
1: Lined up those pencils so neat and so bright and zipped his binder, zoop, zipper tight.
3: Hey,
1: I'm really ready. A Leo gave a shout, then he tripped on air as he was walking out. He jumped on the bus with a rattle and a hum. He was chewing on an imaginary bubble gum. He found his seat and then sat up tall. He waved at those other kids that were going down the hall.
3: Hey.
1: He saw the playground, and then he saw the slide. And then he felt a giant grin inside. He traced their names in the painted trees, counted glue sticks up to three. Leo made a monster out of clay, then accidentally ate a tray.
3: Ooh.
1: The teacher laughed, kids all cheered. Monster disappeared when at recess time, zoomed around, it was fine. He went around with his juice, a wobbly tooth. By 3 o'clock, raised his hand, school is the best in the land. He marched back home and flopped right down. He's the proudest kindergartner in the town.
3: He's probably tired.
1: He's probably super tired, and he did a lot
3: today.
1: Marvelous job. Wow. All I know. Where's my... Okay, that was the right sound effect. It sounded like just wind. I was like, could you imagine how uncool that would be if we just play wind sound effects for like... Yeah, you don't see that. But hey,
3: you guys did so good.
1: Hey, that was all of us here. Another great edition of Beat Time Stories.
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4: Another day, another heat alert across Green Country. Heat advisories in effect across the area this afternoon with highs near 102. Feel like temperatures as high as 108. South winds could be around 10 to 20 miles an hour throughout the day today with sunny skies to continue throughout the overnight hours. Low temperatures overnight tonight. Expect those in the low 80s. From the Bob Mills Weather Center, I'm News on 6 meteorologist Chloe Arroyo.

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1: Hey, good morning, Grayson. Hey.
2: Hi, buddy.
3: Hey, how's it going?
4: Hey.
1: My bad. I heard Grayson hop on there. I was excited to talk to you. Tell us, what's been going on with Riley? Why is she not getting back with you, man?
3: That's what I'm hoping you guys can help me with. I'm hoping we could turn this around because I don't know what's going on, actually.
4: So we're going the wrong direction. We want to turn around to be in the right direction.
3: Yep. Yeah, sure. Well, first of all, she's beautiful and funny and classy and like a total standout. Just an amazing person.
1: Right. Did she say any of those things about you?
3: Well, no, I think she mentioned as a compliment. She said that I was the first normal guy that she's met in a long time.
1: That's a big compliment, dude.
2: Does that mean you're, like, boring?
3: It's so nice to meet, like, a normal guy.
1: Yeah, that's good. That's good news.
2: That means her exes are all, like, trouble.
1: Crazy. Uh-oh. Yeah. Did you ask if any of her exes are black belts in jiu-jitsu or anything?
4: So you're asking if they can fight?
1: Yeah. No, okay. Basically.
3: No, we didn't get there quite yet.
1: Are you a black belt in anything, or are you...
4: Wah!
3: Just the one I wear with my khakis to work.
4: He has a belt to keep his pants up.
1: So you have any idea why you haven't heard back from her?
3: No, I mean, she kissed me goodnight. So, I thought things ended pretty good, and we've been texting multiple times a day, and then, a week and a half ago, I invited her to a friend's pool party, and it's been, that was radio silence after that.
1: Let's call Riley, see if we can get you on another date, and figure out what's going on.
3: I would appreciate it.
5: Hello?
1: Hi, is this the beautiful Riley?
2: Hey, girl, hey!
5: this is she.
1: Hey, Riley, how are you? My name is Chubbs.
2: I'm Brooke.
4: Good morning. This is Oreo from the Chubb Show.
1: Just let you know, you are live on the radio. We're happy to have you on. You can hang up anytime you want, though.
2: But this is 106.9 KHits.
4: And we're happy you're here.
1: That's right. So welcome on.
5: Okay.
1: We have.
5: Thank you. It's nice of you guys to check in. Why is this happening?
1: Well, because almost exactly that. Our friend went on a date with you but hasn't heard from you. He was worried about it. And he ended up winning a contest where he won a gift card to go out on another date, and he chose to go out with you. Isn't that sweet?
5: It depends who it is.
1: You don't know who? All right. That's not good.
2: Do you remember Grayson?
5: No, thank you.
1: You said, so thank you?
4: I don't think that's what she said.
1: I didn't hear. No.
2: Do you want to tell us why?
5: That's going to be a no for me.
2: Tell us why, girl. We need the tea.
1: Or at least, is it something he did so he can fix it for next time?
5: I don't want to be too hard on him because I get that relationships are complicated and things don't work out for a reason. But he has been engaged 3 times.
4: Ooh.
2: Oh.
1: Did you know that they all may have had a plot on? Maybe they were all a secret angry triangle, and they just did
2: Maybe he was young and dumb and didn't just he wasn't ready, and now he is.
1: That's yeah.
5: No, she's been engaged 3 times in the past 5 years.
4: Ooh.
2: Oh boy, he's so busy.
4: We got statistics.
1: They were scamming him.
3: Well, I mean, there's no scam, and I probably shouldn't have told you over text.
1: So
2: you text her that.
1: You known for getting cold feet, and you brag about it then?
3: Nope. None of these were my choice to break off.
1: But you did that.
5: It's more about protecting myself.
3: Chloe, I told you, the first fiance cheated on me. The second fiance decided to move back to Ireland. And then the third one, I mean, that one is messed up in its own way.
5: It doesn't even matter. It doesn't even matter. I'm sorry. Who would want to be your fourth fiance?
2: But we don't have to tell anybody about the other three.
4: Why are you wanting to get married so much?
1: And hold on. It's just a fiance. He hasn't been married. That's he hasn't gone through to face the big boss.
2: And you
1: would
2: can...
1: be the final boss. That's cool.
2: And get
3: Thank
2: rid of
3: you.
2: The
3: exactly.
2: other ones.
3: Like
2: don't
3: have...
2: even tell people.
5: Look, I'm flattered, but I am looking for something serious, and this feels like he is treating it like a joke, and I'm not going to be the fourth girl to wear the ring that Grayson will apparently give out to almost
1: Hold
5: anyone.
1: On, wait. One
2: you
1: time...
2: could drag him to the altar, though, if you guys fall in love.
1: One time I wrote down
4: the place
1: these...
4: she doesn't want to be.
1: One time I wrote down these lines that said something like, someone blessed the broken road that led to you.
2: See the broken road.
1: Yeah.
6: Isn't that like a Rascal Flatts song?
1: No, it's not Oreo. Yes, it is Oreo.
6: I'm pretty sure it is.
1: Okay, I'm sorry. Have you ever heard that Rascal Flatts song? That's like, you don't want to.
2: It's a good song.
5: I've heard it, and even that could not. Him standing outside my house with a boombox playing.
1: No, not that one. No. The one with the broken road that led it to you. That thing.
5: I know.
6: I think the situation might be the broken road.
5: Brooke. Girl to girl, if a guy had been engaged 3 times in the past 5 years and then with the same ring, and then he's trying to get serious with you and then is probably going to propose with that ring again.
1: I mean, it's a special ring.
2: I probably would duck out. I'd be done. What?
1: No, we're trying to help Grayson.
5: No.
1: Wow.
2: Grayson, I feel sorry for you. You got to stop telling people that you've been engaged 3 times. Like, that's a no-no.
1: Oh, yeah, just lie to everybody. That's good. That's good.
6: Or maybe find somebody that's cool with it. I can understand the cautiousness.
2: Luck. Okay, so you going to get engaged 3 times?
6: I'm not going to get engaged at all.
2: Okay.
1: Well, Grayson, we can't do anything here. Riley, we appreciate you coming on with us. Guys, we wish you nothing but the best.
5: Thank you.
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1: It's 10 o'clock on your home for the Chubb Show. Somber and Sam Fender and Olivia Dean on the way. Good morning. It's Jeremy playing Sabrina Carpenter on Tulsa's number one.

Taylor on 106.9 K-Hits. Hopefully your Saturday is off to a good start. It's Jeremy. What are your favorite songs right now? We want to know what songs you like, what you don't like. You can win $100. 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

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Hi, it's Jeremy. Good morning to the crew in line at Country Bird Bakery this morning, even in this heat. That is dedication. That monkey bread's so good, though, so I get it. Libby Rodrigo is on K-Hits. All right.

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0: Sam Fender and Olivia Dean. That's Rain Me In on 106.9 K-Hits. Hi, it's Jeremy. Listen, I don't know why we even try some food combinations. I realize they're not all in this country, and some things are just a little different. KFC and Oreo have now collaborated to create a fried chicken cookie. Listen, I like the fried chicken donuts. I think it's super secret. Those are great. But this is like those two flavors together. Unusual. Chocolate wafers, but inside, 11 herbs and spices. It's really just strange. Only available in China right now. So maybe it'll come here. Maybe it won't. And I'll be okay with that. We'll get to Ella Langley and Pitbull and Kesha requests coming up.
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10: Another day, another heat alert across Green Country. Heat advisories in effect across the area this afternoon with highs near 102. Feel like temperatures as high as 108. South winds could be around 10 to 20 miles an hour throughout the day today with sunny skies to continue throughout the overnight hours. Low temperatures overnight tonight. Expect those in the low 80s. From the Bob Mills Weather Center, I'm News on 6 meteorologist Chloe Arroyo.

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0: 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All right, it's Jeremy hanging out with you in the scorcher of a Saturday. I risked my life just walking outside. That was crazy. Hey, we're going to get you to go see the exclusive IMAX premiere of Katy Perry's Lifetime Tour live from Paris. It's happening at the AMC South Roads 20 on September 2nd. Win your tickets with Austin in the afternoon coming up 3:25 on Monday. Coming up, we'll get to Sabrina Carpenter, Manchild. Also requests for Malcolm Todd earrings on the way, too.
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1: 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Dominic Fike and Ariana Grande coming up. Hi, it's Jeremy playing Zari Larson on Tulsa's number one hit music.

Dominic Fike on 106.9 K-Hits, Tulsa's number one hit music station. Going on tonight, when it's a little cooler, I mean, just a little bit, not a whole lot. 7 o'clock at Guthrie Green, Jack.

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Ariana Grande making an Instagram official with Ricky Alvarez. They are back on. After seeing those Ricky Alvarez dancing videos, I get it.

0: New music from Karol G and Bruno Mars, that's Still on 106.9 K-Hits. Hi, it's Jeremy, hanging out with you. We're going to send you to go see G-Eazy and Logic, along with Juicy J at the Walmart Amp in Rogers, Arkansas, happening October 11th. And listen with the Chubb Show all next week. If you're getting into the show, 8:05, kicking off on Monday morning. And we got some Juicy J, Katy Perry and Juicy J, Dark Horse text request coming up. And we'll get to Justin Bieber up next, too.
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13: Another day, another heat alert across Green Country. Heat advisories in effect across the area this afternoon with highs near 102. Feel like temperatures as high as 108. South winds could be around 10 to 20 miles an hour throughout the day today, with sunny skies to continue throughout the overnight hours.

106.9 K-Hits. I love these celebrity headlines like Taylor Swift spotted with a new haircut. Just got a few inches cut off because it's summer. It's hot as you know what.

0: love that song. Temper City, Self-Aware on 106.9 K-Hits. Hi, it's Jeremy. So there's a snag in the Barbie sequel, Barbie 2. Margot Robbie reportedly made $50 million for starring and producing in Barbie, the first one. But now sources say that a sequel still hasn't gotten off the ground because she, Ryan Gosling, and the creative team are wanting too much money, wanting like $20 million. What Ryan Gosling's asking. I don't know. They may get it. Mattel, you have it. We know you do.
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Hi, it's Jeremy. If you're planning to go back to school or going to be sending your kids off to college next year, University of Tulsa making a big change to their tuition, planning a $25,000 tuition starting in fall of next year.

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1: 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Teddy Swims and the Kid Leroy coming up. Hi, it's Jeremy playing a Olivia Rodrigo on Tulsa's number one hit.

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106.9 K-Hits, school time in full swing here in Green Country. 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

0: Khan, that's new, called Orbiter on 106.9 K-Hits, Tulsa's number one hit music station. All right, Jeremy, going on today, the Common Good hosting a free back-to-school bash, helping out families getting ready for back-to-school. 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Coming up, we'll get to Sabrina Carpenter, and we'll get to a text request for Dr. Dre and Snoop Dogg on the way, too.
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4: Another day, another heat alert across Green Country. Heat advisories in effect across the area this afternoon with highs near 102. Feel like temperatures as high as 108. South winds could be around 10 to 20 miles an hour throughout the day today with sunny skies to continue throughout the overnight hours. Low temperatures over

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Yeah, Dr. Dre and Snoop Dogg, K-Hits text request. You can get yours in at 442-1069. I love that Nick Carter invited Snoop Dogg to attend the Backstreet Boys residency at the Sphere in Vegas. Just see Snoop Dogg dancing now. It's K-Hits.

0: New from Cat's Eye, it's Animal on 106.9 K-Hits. They made their late-night TV debut performance with that on the Tonight Show this week. What do you think about Cat's Eye and Animal? What do you think about that song? Any of the songs we play, tell us what you like, what you don't like. And that could win you $100 just by giving us your opinion on new music. And become a K-Hits music influencer right now. 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

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Yikes. 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Here's Somber.

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2: 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Somber and Taylor Swift on the way. Hi, it's Jeremy playing Ariana Grande on Tulsa's number one.

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1: 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The New Generation Tour with Young Thug coming to Walmart Amp, Rogers, Arkansas, September 1st. In Austin in the afternoon, getting into the show Monday afternoon at 4:25.

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0: That's Sam Fender featuring Olivia Dean, Rain Me In on 106.9 K-Hits. What's up? It's Jeremy. Are you staying cool or you're trying to today? Keep trying. Keep trying hard. We want to get you to see the exclusive IMAX premiere of Katy Perry's Lifetimes Tour live from Paris. It's at the AMC South Roads 20 on September 2nd. We're going to get you in to see the show coming up on Monday and all next week with Austin in the afternoon. Be listening at 3:25. Coming up on the way, we'll get to Zara Larsson and a text request for the neighborhood on the way, too.
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7: Another day, another heat alert across Green Country. Heat advisories in effect across the area this afternoon with highs near 102. Feel like temperatures as high as 108. South winds could be around 10 to 20 miles an hour throughout the day today with sunny skies to continue throughout the overnight hours. Low temperatures overnight tonight. Expect those in the low 80s. From the Bob Mills Weather Center, I'm News on 6 meteorologist Chloe Arroyo.

one should be wearing a sweater today in Green Country, or really anywhere for that matter. That's a death sentence. Would be for me. It's 106.9 K-Hits. Hey, it's Jeremy hanging out with you. 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Here's Olivia Rodrigo, Drop Dead. All right.

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0: Benson Boone on 106.9 K-Hits, Tulsa's number one hit music station. All right, it's Jeremy. Going on today inside Woodland Hills Mall, they're hosting their free back-to-school bash until 3 o'clock. This is great for families and students gearing up and getting stuff for back-to-school. 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Happening until 3 o'clock in the center court on the lower level of Woodland Hills Mall for that free back-to-school bash. And that free AC. You can enjoy that inside, too. Coming up, got a text request for Sabrina Carpenter, Taste, and Bella Kay. I love it, I love it, I love it. On the way.
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It's Jeremy. 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Here's Bella Kay. I like pizza.

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1: 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Ella Langley and new music from Audrey Hobart on the way. Hi, it's Jeremy playing Bruno Mars on Tulsa's number one.

Yeah, it's hot. It's going to be a little bit cooler tonight. Not a big change, but a little bit for Jazz on the Green. And it's free tonight from 7 to 11 at Guthrie Green. 106.9 K-Hits. 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

Did you see Ella Langley on The Tonight Show? It's 106.9 K-Hits. I'll have to go back and watch it. But she said she may never recover from seeing Matthew McConaughey and Jimmy Fallon perform Choosin' Texas.

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1: That's new K-Hits music from Audrey Hobart. It's called Sue Me on Tulsa's number one hit music station, 106.9 K-Hits. Hey, it's Jeremy. G-Eazy and Logic, along with Juicy J, coming to the Walmart Amp in Rogers, Arkansas, October 11th. And we're going to get you into the show all next week on The Chubb Show. Be listening 8:05 Monday morning. Kick it off. Coming up, got a text request for Teddy Swims, Mr. Know-It-All, and a throwback for CeeLo Green, Forget You. We'll get to Ariana Grande coming up, too.
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11: Another day, another heat alert across Green Country. Heat advisories in effect across the area this afternoon with highs near 102. Feel like temperatures as high as 108. South winds could be around 10 to 20 miles an hour throughout the day today, with sunny skies to continue throughout the overnight hours. Low temperatures overnight tonight. Expect those in the low 80s. From the Bob Mills Weather Center, I'm News on 6 meteorologist Chloe Arroyo.

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0: That's Temper City Self-Aware on 106.9 K-Hits. Hi, it's Jeremy. Do you agree with Anne Hathaway here? She thinks that movies where dogs die should be rated R. She also kind of hinted pretty strongly that the dog doesn't die in her new movie, The End of Oak Street. I mean, with all the dinosaurs and the neighborhood stuff, that movie looks crazy. I want to see it, but what do you think? She's not wrong. Do you think movies where dogs die should be rated R? You can text in at 442-1069. I mean, have you seen Marley and Me? That was horrible to watch. Just sad.
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12: Hi. Mustard on the beat, Debo, any rap. He a freak throw, man down, crawl like Ember Lambs. Tell him, please, bro, Nella New, to the cross, he walk around like T. So what's up with these Jabroni here? Trying to see Compton, the industry can hit.

got some him, pull on him, extort, bully the flow on him. Say Drake, I hear you like I'm young. You better not ever go to cell block one. To any that talk to him and they in love, just make sure you hide your little sister from him. They tell me Chubb's the only one that get your hand-me-downs. And party at the party playing with his nose now. And Baka got a weird case, why is he around? Certified lover boy, certified fouls. Wop, wop, wop, wop, wop. That fuck him up. Wop, wop, wop, wop, wop. I'ma do my stuff. Why you trolling like a... Ain't you tired? Trying to strike a chord. And it's probably A minor.

0: some slaves. Atlanta was the Mecca, building railroads and trains. Bear with me for a second, let me put y'all on game. The settlers was using town folk to make them richer. Fast forward 2024, you got the same agenda. You run to Atlanta when you need a check balance. Let me break it down for you, this the real challenge. You caught Future when you didn't see the club. Hey, what? Lil baby help you get your lingo up. What? 21, get your first street cred. Thug that you feel like you a slime in your head. Hey, what? Quavo said you can be from Northside. What? 2 Chainz say you good, but he lied. You run to Atlanta when you need a few dollars. No, you're not a colleague, you a colonizer. The family matter and the truth of the matter. Here was God's plan to show y'all the liar.
1: 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It's Jeremy. I'm getting out of here on 106.9 K Hits. And stay hydrated. Stay hydrated. Be careful if you're going to be outside. AB is in next on K Hits. New York.

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1: 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Coming up in 15 minutes, we've got Sabrina Carpenter and Benson Boone. I'm AB, and this is Taylor Swift on Tulsa's number one hit music station.

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And Olivia Rodrigo's You Seem Pretty Sad for a Girl So In Love is sitting at about 2 billion Spotify streams as of August 12th, which surpasses Nicki Minaj's Pink Friday 2.

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0: 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And the new generation toy with Young Thug is coming to the Walmart Amp in Rogers on September 1st. And Austin's got your chance to win some tickets. 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
6: Another day, another heat alert across Green Country. Heat advisories in effect across the area this afternoon with highs near 102. Feel like temperatures as high as 108. South winds could be around 10 to 20 miles an hour throughout the day today with sunny skies to continue throughout the overnight hours. Low temperatures overnight tonight. Expect those in the low 80s. From the Bob Mills Weather Center, I'm News on 6 meteorologist Chloe Arroyo.

106.9 K Hits, Tulsa's number one hit music station. And I just saw that the LA Lakers are being sold to Josh Kushner and Bob Iger for $12.5 billion, which is a record. The sale will still need to be approved from the NBA's Board of Governors, and that meeting is set to take place in September. For just a

0: 106.9 K Hits, Tulsa's number one hit music station. And the Chubb Show is always giving away such great tickets, and you can win your way in to see G-Eazy and Logic with Juicy J at the Walmart Amp. Going to be in Rogers on October 11th. So check in with the Chubb Show this next week at 8:05 to get into the show for free.
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1: 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I'm AB, and this is Dominic Fike on Tulsa.

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Barone to perform on the Dandelion stage for Olivia Rodrigo's Daisy Chains Field on August 29th. 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
1: What's up? We are Dexter and the Moon Rocks. And this is our song, Freaking Out.

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106.9 K Hits, Tulsa's number one hit music station. And it's looking like Ariana Grande and Ricky Alvarez are back together. And you know what? Good for her. Do what makes you happy.

0: top of our Facebook page at KS Tulsa. We'll talk about it Monday here on KS.
1: Yeah. 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

0: 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And Austin in the Afternoons getting you in to see the New Generation Tour with Young Thug. 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
7: Another day, another heat alert across Green Country. Heat advisories in effect across the area this afternoon with highs near 102. Feel like temperatures as high as 108. South winds could be around 10 to 20 miles an hour throughout the day today with sunny skies to continue throughout the overnight hours. Low temperatures overnight tonight. Expect those in the low 80s. From the Bob Mills Weather Center, I'm News on 6 meteorologist Chloe Arroyo.

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It is me, AB, and now that my nephew has graduated, this is the first time in like 12, 13 years that I have not had to go back to school shopping.

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And Bruno Mars's I Just Might holds number one on the hot R&B and hip hop charts for a 23rd week in a row, becoming the second longest running leader in the ranks history. 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
15: The heat and humidity sticks around. Fortunately, we do have that south wind that does help out a bit. Overnight tonight, dropping down to near 83 degrees for an overnight low in the metro. As we roll into Sunday afternoon, we top out around 104 with a southwest wind 10 to 15, but we do see a front dropping into the area that brings a slight chance for an isolated, widely scattered shower or storm. Those rain chances link.

Zari Larson went on the Jennifer Hudson show and talked about Lush Life, and then Jennifer attempted the dance, and Jennifer said, "I can't dance, Zara." It was a really cute video. Here's Zari Larson now.

0: 106.9 K-Hits, Tulsa's number one hit music station. And if you're wanting to see G-Eazy and Logic with Juicy J, they're going to be at the Walmart Amp in Rogers on October 11th. And Chubbs, of course, has tickets to the show, and you can win those with him starting Monday at 8:05.
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106.9 K-Hits, Tulsa's number one hit music station. And Somber posted a cute TikTok with Zara Larsson and others who are just titled The Girls. And I hope I'm not aging myself because I didn't know who the girls were. But the video was adorable.

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1: 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I hate stress.
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0: 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Who sings it?
1: Ja Rule.
0: That's right. Ja Rule, you're Ja winner. Who's this?
1: My name is Jessica.
0: Jessica, where are you calling from?
1: I'm calling from Pierce, South Dakota.
0: Well, congratulations, nope. Jessica. You've won a Live Line prize pack with a Live Line t-shirt, a Live Line mouse pad, which has a calendar of the next 2 years on it. My face, our logo is stunning, and some Live Line pens. How do you go wrong?
1: Yay!
0: Living it up this weekend, baby. And stay tuned. Our special guest later on tonight is Bella Kay. I love it. I love it. I love it.
1: Awesome. Thank you.
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0: I am Zora Larson, and you're hanging out with the big, crazy, wild Live Line with Mason. 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
1: Hi, can we request a song?
0: Yes, I would love that. Which one?
1: Billie Jean.
0: Oh, Michael Jackson, of course. One of the biggest songs of this year.
1: Yes, absolutely. It's for my girls, Savannah and Cheyenne.
0: And what's your name?
1: My name is Shauna.
0: Where are the three of you tonight?
1: We are in Republic, Michigan at our summer house.
0: Oh, well, that's nice. And the sun's going down. Got the hot summer vibes.
1: Yes, it is.
0: All right. Well, the party's on your radio, and everybody's calling in from coast to coast. Bella Kay is our special guest later tonight. She sings, I love it, I love it, I love it.
1: Perfect.
0: Have a great night. Thanks for calling, Lively.

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